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More details are next right here on your 9 in a row rock station. Zito with the Pretty Reckless on Jersey's Rat Radio 95.9.

0: 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Trade your predictions on Kalshi, America's number one prediction market platform. Detroit is favored to beat Carolina on Sunday night. Lions trading at 61%, meaning a $100 trade pays out $165 if they beat the Panthers. 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
2: Football and Miller Lite. It's the stuff of legend. The grills that never cool down. The high fives with complete strangers. The cheering that registers as an

0: Rat Race in Jersey's Rat Radio. Nine in a row rock station. Local news of the day. That's where we're at. Is everything you need to know to get your day started. Continues a very troubling story out of Rutgers University. As a dean at the school was arrested late August after upskirt videos were found on his phone. Cops alleged that 51-year-old Joshua Kohut took the video himself while on campus.
1: Oh, my God.
0: Kohut is the dean of research at the School of Environmental and Biological Sciences. He's been suspended and banned from campus, and he's due back in court next week.
1: Rightly so.
0: Seriously, man, this pervert. Good God. Jeez, guys, we got to do better than that. Unbelievable. Looks like boat traffic has resumed under the Route 71 bridge between Belmar and Avon-by-the-Sea. Firefighters are warning to unplug devices before turning power back on in areas where salt water may have flooded during the nor'easter. They've already had to put out 20 or so fires on LBI when breakers have been flipped back on. They say refrigerators and e-bikes are particularly vulnerable to saltwater contamination that leads to fires, as are electric cars, which should be checked before plugging and charging.
1: Wow.
0: Yeah, it's a big problem. Monmouth Boat Club on the Navesink River.

0: river got flooded with 6 feet of water during the nor'easter, and pretty much the whole building has to come down and be replaced. So they're trying to raise the funds for that. That is local news of the day. Here's a quick check of the roads.
1: Getting on our parkway this morning. Don't worry, you're going great. Northbounders exit 82 up through Wall in 98. The upper freehold construction on 539 does continue by Davis Station Road. To remember, we had South Amboy with 9 at the Victory Circle with a little bit of a delay, but an accident there now has been cleaned away. Getting on through Seaside, if you're on 35 northbound, really right on up through Lavalette and to Maniloking and Point Pleasant, that's going to be a speed limit trip. I'm Christina Lang, and that's a look at your Jersey Road Report.
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0: 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The Rad Rock and Roll. Jimmy Steele, that'll do it for me. I'm rock and rolling out of here. Have a great weekend. I'll hopefully see you at the Stonefire Grill tomorrow night from 8 to 10 with the Blue Moon Human Slot Machine. If not, we'll see you Monday at 3 right here on The Rad.
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